0: Blozen.
1: Niet kapot te krijgen.
2: Reluctantly crouched at the starting line. 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
0: 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I feel all fidgety and warm.
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0: 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I am Andre 3000, better known as Benjamin Andre, one half of Outkast.
1: De tijdloze.
0: Thank you very much. Goodbye.

you do what they told ya. 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Now you do what they told ya. 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